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3: Kentucky, on a cool autumn evening, Billy lay in love with Mary Ann. She was a rich judge's daughter, he was the son of a miner, but that night their love was more than they could stand. The judge said to his daughter,

Cumberland, Kentucky. Came out that day to see poor Billy's trial. The court was called to order. There sat the judge's daughter,